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0: Sunday morning and you're just grooving. The feeling is lazy, mellow, and laid back. Tune in each and every Sunday between 10 in the morning and 1 in the afternoon to Sunday Breezy. We take a trip down Rocky Street. A stroll down memory lane.
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0: Well, I sat back and thought about the things we used to do. 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

0: Sunday morning and you're just grooving. The feeling is lazy, mellow, and laid back. Tune in each and every Sunday between 10 in the morning and 1 in the afternoon to Sunday Breezing. We take a trip down Rocky Street. A stroll down memory lane.
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0: And we also swing into Swing Street. 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

0: If Paris is about romance and Milan is about style, Barcelona is culture and Rio is fun, what then is Plet? And does it matter? Well, yes, it does. Because Plet is so much more than a place. It's a feeling.
1: Early of the morn, shortly after break of dawn. This is the Sunday Morning Classic Collection.

That was our Sunday morning classic collection. 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

0: 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Stay tuned for Sunday Breezing with Gordon Hoffman from 10 until 1 this afternoon.
1: Sunday morning and you're just grooving. The feeling is lazy, mellow, and laid back. 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We take a trip down Rocky Street. A stroll down memory lane.
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4: Sunday morning, just after 10 o'clock, and time to say good morning to you on this beautiful long weekend Sunday here in the Garden Route in Plate and in Neisner. It's time right now for some Sunday breezing.

indeed. A very, very good morning to you from me, Gordon Hoffman. Here to keep you company, breezing with you all the way through until 1 o'clock this afternoon. What a stunner of an early winter's morning here on the 3rd of May, the lusty month of May, as they sometimes call it. How's the long weekend going? Hope you've had a good one. Have all of these long weekends and a bit of a chance to chill, and that's what Sunday breezing is all about. Time to kick back and relax. Well, let's get the session up and running this morning with some smooth jazz off their album Double Vision. Ace keyboardist Bob James teaming up with sax man David Sanborn. This is their classic, smooth jazz track called Maputo. Good morning to you.

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1: Gordon Hoffman.

0: That's Mike Rutherford and his mechanics. Mike and the Mechanics, A Beggar on a Beach of Gold. Hit of that one, Maputo. That came from Bob James and David Sanborn. Getting things going on this beautiful Sunday morning here on our Sunday breezing session. Well, weather-wise, it's a stunner. Blue sky, blue ocean and blue mountains, as we always like to say. Always that mist bank across the bay here in Plett. A little bit of mist, not too much this morning. Across at Keelbooms and at Tsitsikamma. Temperature right now is 20 to 21 degrees, and today we're in for a sunny and a warm to hot day. How about that big full moon? Yeah. And overnight our low, 13 to 14, we'll reach a max of 24 to 25 degrees later. Our wind forecast is for a light onshore easterly to blow, not more than 15 to 16 kilometres per hour. Humidity at 70 to 78%, and the barometer sits at 1012 with a moderate UV index. We had a sunrise this morning at 5 past 7. Sunset will be at a quarter to 6 this evening. And here in the bay, in Plett, the swell is 0.29 up to 1.82 metres, and the sea temperature 19 degrees. Low tide in just a few minutes from now, 0.29 metres. That'll be at 20 past 10. High tide, 28 minutes to 5 this afternoon, 1.82 metres. And low tide again, 28 minutes past 10 tonight. And that'll be at 0.38 metres. In the Knysna area, Buffalo Bay, the swell 0.6 to 0.9 metres. Well, there's plenty of rain on the weather chart for this forthcoming week as we get into May. For tomorrow, partly cloudy and sunny to start with. Overnight, our low tonight, 14, a max of 21 degrees tomorrow, and then rain forecast to come through during the night tomorrow, through the night, into the start of Tuesday. And then a bit of clearance, and then more rain to come back, and right the way through Tuesday afternoon, Tuesday night, Wednesday and Thursday, looking at plenty of rain. Obviously a big cut-off low and front moving in, but we'll keep an eye out on that. But for Tuesday, as we said, Monday night into Tuesday, rain. And overnight, our low 13 to 17 degree max for Tuesday, and then rainy conditions through the latter part of the day, through the night, and at this stage on the forecast chart, rain right through Wednesday, 13 and 16, the minimum and maximum for Wednesday. So, yeah, colder weather coming through, daytime temperatures for the first half of the week, other than tomorrow, up at 21, but those temperatures then hovering around the mid-teens. Well, that's our weather outlook as we get into May, get into the new week tomorrow, and yeah, coming up in a moment, it's all about the music here on a Sunday morning, on Sunday Breezing. Barbara Streisand from the original Star Is Born movie from the soundtrack, and Elton John teaming up with Dua Lipa.
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0: Yeah, that's Elton John, of course, with Dua Lipa and Cold Heart and Evergreen. Barbara Streisand, as I mentioned, came from the soundtrack of the original Star Is Born movie. Of course, the remake, Lady Gaga, with Bradley Cooper, but the original was Streisand with Kris Kristofferson. Yeah, just about 26 past 10, if you need to know the time, on this Sunday morning, here towards the end of the long weekend. Hope you've had a good one. And coming up in just a little while, as we get into our Sunday breezing session, we'll take a stroll down memory lane, bring you some real old gold. And coming up at 10 past 11, through until 11:30, in today's Sunday breezing feature, we're on our travels again. And today, we're calling in... in Greece, calling in at Greece and find out what Greece is all about. Feature some music from some of their top artists, the Greek artists of note. And coming up at 11:30, that's Rocky Street time, of course, the rock classics back to back and track to track. And at 12:30, when we start moving into Sunday afternoon towards Sunday lunch, we swing into Swing Street for the traditional jazz, maybe some blues, and a touch of smooth jazz as well.
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0: It's that time of a Sunday morning right now to bring you our Sunday morning coming down a country classic. Nice and gentle it is this morning. Comes from Glen Campbell.

0: A fine country singer indeed, Glen Campbell, and his recording of one of the old standards, The Last Thing on My Mind. Well, we're at about 27 minutes to 11 o'clock on this magical Sunday morning. Hope you're enjoying your chill time, and yeah, it's been a great long weekend, hopefully as well, just for you. Well, coming up, it's time for our stroll down memory lane. Here on Sunday Breezin', Old Gold, and we have the Bee Gees, Blondie, and the Beatles are in town.
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1: Gordon Hoffman.

0: Plenty of that the last couple of nights, eh? Yeah, plenty of moonlight. Mr. Moonlight, wrapping up our stroll down memory lane on this holiday, long weekend, Sunday morning. The Beatles, but of course, and Mr. Moonlight. We were out on the Island of Lost Souls in front of that one with Blondie and the Bee Gees here at the beginning of May, the 1st of May. 60s hit sounds from... yeah, the Bee Gees, the Brothers Gibb. Well, that was our stroll down memory lane. Don't forget, much more memory-making music to come your way later in the day, this afternoon, from 1 o'clock through until 4 o'clock. That's when Ralph is in the studio with his Rolled Gold.
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0: places where we like the feeling lazy and mellow and laid back on a Sunday, here on the Sunday Breezy. That from Sting, When We Dance. And If I Didn't Have Love, that came from Chris Lomozzi featuring Chelsea, just easing along in the sunshine. And we're easing on towards 11 o'clock. It is about 3 minutes to 11 right now.
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0: Bioco, oorkant Goose Valley op die hoek van Rietvleiweg en die N2 Bito Park in Plettenberg Baai. Of skakel Bioco op 044-501-3800.

One of the old doo-wop classics, originally hit way back in the late 1950s for a group called the Skyliners. That was Don McLean and his recording of Since I Don't Have You. Well, we're at just on 11 o'clock on this Sunday, here on the 3rd of May for 2026. A very good morning to you. This is a real good local Garden Route Radio. It's an Eyes and Its Own. 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We're Sunday breezing through until 1 o'clock. I'm Gordon Hoffman, in to keep you company. A stunner of a Sunday, beautiful blue skies and temperature at the moment up at around about 21 to 22 degrees. We're in for a sunny and a warm to hot day today. Our max will reach 24 to 25 degrees, and we have this light onshore. It's very gentle easterly blowing 15 to 16 kilometers per hour. So that's what it's all looking like weather-wise. Full details to come your way just after 12 noon. But for now, let's get into the second hour of our Sunday Breezing session with Bob Seger and the Silver Bullet Band, and also Joan Baez coming up.

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0: Gordon Hoffman.

0: Lady with the beautiful blue eyes and the beautiful voice, and Joan Baez, folk music they called that, There But For a Fortune and Shame on the Moon. That came from Bob Seger and the Silver Bullet Band with Sunday Breezy. In a moment or two, it's time for our Sunday Breezy feature for today.
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0: Time it is right now for our Sunday Breezing feature. And today we're on our travels again here on Sunday Breezing. And we visit Greece. Officially, of course, the Hellenic Republic. And if you don't know, it's a country in Southeast Europe, located on the southern tip of the Balkan Peninsula, and it shares land borders with Albania to the northwest, North Macedonia and Bulgaria to the north, Turkey to the east, and the Aegean Sea lies to the east of the mainland, the Ionian Sea to the west, and the Sea of Crete and the Mediterranean Sea to the south. Greece has the longest coastline on the Mediterranean basin, spanning thousands of islands and nine traditional geographic regions. And it has a population of over 10 million people. And of course, Greece is considered the cradle of Western civilization and the birthplace of democracy, Western philosophy, Western literature, historiography, as well as political science and major scientific and mathematical principles. Also, theater and the Olympic Games. And the ancient Greeks were organized into independent city-states that spanned the Mediterranean and the Black Seas. And it was Philip II of Macedonia, of Macedon as it was at the time, who united most of what we know as present-day Greece in the 4th century BC, with his son Alexander the Great conquering much of the known ancient world from the Near East to northwestern India. And the subsequent Hellenistic period saw the height of Greek culture and influence in antiquity. And Greece was annexed by Rome in the 2nd century BC and became an integral part of the Roman Empire and its continuation, the Byzantine Empire, where Greek culture and language were dominant. And the Greek Orthodox Church helped shape modern Greek identity and transmitted Greek traditions to the wider Orthodox world. Big, big history. Beautiful country, and some very, very fine musicians have come out of Greece, including this keyboard wizard. Here's Vangelis.

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0: Sunday Breeze in, and we're on our travels around the world again this morning. And today we visit Greece and some of the finest Greek artists, and that certainly one of the best, Anonymous Guri. She was out here in South Africa, I think, a couple of times. One of her big hits, Only Love. Rain and Tears came from Aphrodite's Child from back in the early 70s. And the lead singer was Aphrodite's Child was Demas Roussos, and the keyboardist was Vangelis. Rain and Tears, a big hit for them. And the Tower of Love, Vangelis, the Greek keyboard wizard, off his album, which was called China. Yeah, Greece, fascinating country. Owing to record economic growth from 1950 to 1973, Greece is a developed country with an advanced high-income economy. Its high standard of living has been damaged by a decade-long debt crisis that emerged in the wake of the 2008 financial crisis. And shipping and tourism, shipping, Aristotle Anassis, who'll never forget him. They are major economic sectors, with Greece being the ninth most visited country in the world. That was in 2024, according to stats. And Greece is part of multiple international organizations and forums, being the 10th member to join what is today the European Union. Greece joined in 1981. And the country's rich historical legacy is reflected partly by its 20 UNESCO World Heritage Sites.
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0: is a song that won the Eurovision Song Contest for Greece back in the 1970s. A group called Morcedades and Ares 2. Our trip to Greece this morning, and one parting shot. The Vikos Gorge, which is part of the Vikos Aios National Park in the Pindus Range in Greece, is listed by the Guinness Book of World Records as the deepest gorge in the world relative to its width. And another notable formation are the Meteora rock pillars, atop which have been built medieval Greek Orthodox ministries and monasteries. Beautiful country. And we called in at Greece today our kind of travelogue, musical travelogue on Sunday Breezing. Well, we're at just about 25 to 12 noon. That means it's time on this Sunday morning to take a trip down Rocky Street. Some rock classics coming up. Back to back and track to track, Carl Perkins teams up with Eric Clapton and George Harrison, and also Fleetwood Mac and the Boss Man of Rock and Roll is with us on our trip down Rocky Street.
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Gordon Hoffman.

0: Just making sure we've raised you up from your long weekend slumber. Bruce Springsteen, vintage classic, boss man. Bruce Springsteen and Born to Run, wrapping up our trip down Rocky Street on this Sunday morning. Go Your Own Way, ahead of that, from the mighty Fleetwood Mac from back in the 70s. And Carl Perkins with Eric Clapton and George Harrison live in concert. And the Carl Perkins classic, Blue Suede Shoes, never originally sounded like that. Well, we're moving on towards Sunday afternoon. It is 11 minutes to 12 noon.
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0: Francis Albert Sinatra meets Antonio Carlos Jobim. That was the title of the album released back in the 1960s. Brazilian singer-songwriter Tom Jobim and one of his classics with Frank Sinatra, The Quiet Nights of the Quiet Stars. Lift Me Up, Rihanna, one of her more recent releases.
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It's Thomas Woodward, indeed, Tom Jones, bringing us to just after 12 o'clock, and his recording of one of the old songbook standards, The Nearness of You. Time to say good afternoon to you on this Sunday, first Sunday of the month of May, 3rd of May. How's your long weekend been going? Good. Beautiful weather today, ahead of a kind of a rainy week ahead, by the looks of things, if we look at the weather chart. Those details coming up in a little while. I can tell you right now, our temperature up at about 21 to 22, 23 degrees, and we have this light onshore easterly blowing at 15 to 16 kilometers per hour. Well, we're into the final hour of today's Sunday Breezing session, right here on Real Good Local Garden Route Radio. 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Into the final hour of today's session we go, and a couple of R&B tracks coming your way in a moment or two.

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1: Gordon Hoffman.

0: from back in the 1970s, the early 70s, Cornelius Brothers and Sister Rose. And it's too late to turn back now. Hey, Just a Gigolo, ahead of that. What a standard, what a classic. Came from the one and only Louis Prima. Well, it's just about 13 minutes past 12 noon on this magical Sunday, and our temperature up at 24 to 25 degrees. That was the max forecast. It's a sunny and a warm to hot day today, and 70 to 78% humidity. And we have this light onshore easterly blowing 15 to 16 kilometers per hour. Stunner of a Sunday. Barometer 1012 with a moderate UV index. Sunset will be at 5:45 this evening, and in the bay here in Platte, the sea and the surf, 0.29 to 1.82 meters the swell, and the sea temperature 19 degrees. And high tide will be at 28 minutes to 5 this afternoon. That'll be at 1.82 meters, and low tide 28 past 10 tonight, 0.38 meters. And in the Eisner Buffalo Bay area, the swell 0.6 to 0.9 meters. So it's a hot one, a beautiful one today, ahead of plenty of rain on the weather chart for the coming week. Now for tomorrow, starting off partly cloudy to sunny, overnight our low 14 degrees, a max of 21 degrees forecast, partly cloudy to sunny to start with, but then tomorrow evening, tomorrow night, rain coming through, rain through the night into the start of Tuesday, and then partly cloudy to sunny conditions, some clearance during the day on Tuesday, but then the rain returns late afternoon, early evening, through the night, and right through Wednesday. And right through Thursday, rain as a big cold front comes through. But of course, that could change, but that's what the chart is looking like at this stage. Tuesday, well, Monday overnight, the minimum 13, the maximum 17. Wednesday, 13 and 16, but plenty of rain on that weather chart. And colder weather, you can see those maximum temperatures as of Tuesday all the way through Thursday in the mid-teens. Right, so we're Sunday breezing. And don't forget, our trip down Swing Street comes your way. Some smooth jazz, touch of the blues, maybe some traditional jazz coming your way at 12:30.
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0: Dan Ash with Demi Lee Moore, and so do I. Soul Drifter, ahead of that. He from Fleetwood Mac, of course. That was Lindsay Buckingham. And we're at about 24 past 12. How's that braai fire looking? Have you got those coals almost ready for lunchtime? Eh?
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0: Josh Groban and Hidden Away, and 12:30 it is. That means that it's time to swing into Swing Street here on Sunday Breezy, and in our Swing Street selection for you today, Yumir Diodato, the Brazilian keyboardist and guitarist. A couple of albums he released, Diodato and Diodato 2. Those were back in the early 1970s. I think his big hit off one of those was Also Sprach Zarathustra. But we have some Latin flute featuring Hubert Laws for you in our Swing Street mix this afternoon. Also Laura Fagey and Eric Clapton teams up with the King, BB King.
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0: It's Eric Clapton with a King, B.B. King, Riding with a King. Gingy from Laura Feige from Brazil before that. And also from Brazil, Yumir Diodato and the Latin Flute. That was our trip down Swing Street. Don't forget a whole lot more jazz to come your way as we round out your weekend on a Sunday between 6 and 9, and more blues just ahead of that with Gordy Brown.
1: Make a date every Sunday at 5 p.m. with me, Gordy Brown, when I'll be playing you my favorite blues and swinging jazz sounds. Journey with me through the blues as I discover more about the artists who have helped make the blues one of the richest and most enduring forms in musical history. As Woody Dixon said, the blues are the roots and the other musics are the fruits. Without the roots, you have no fruits. Let's keep the blues alive.
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0: Led Zeppelin's Robert Plant off his solo album, which was called Fate of Nations, I Believe. Ahead of that, All My Life, a new release from Robbie Williams.
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0: There was Sunday Breezing for the first Sunday of May for 2026, and Ralph is standing by with his rolled gold through until 4 o'clock. Memory Sounds, and I'll be with you tomorrow morning, first Monday in the new month, and that'll be between 6 and 7 here in Plett with your early morning coffee call. Nice listeners, enjoy your CX Coffee Express, and then we all get into the Gordon Hoffman Easy Morning from 7 until 10. I leave you Walking a Fine Line with Paul Anka, Michael McDonald, and a bit of help on guitar from George Benson. Have a magical day further. Till tomorrow, from me, Gordon Hoffman. Bye for now.

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2: Here is your host, Ralph, in 5, 4, 3, 2, 1.

Good afternoon. Yeah, welcome aboard, friends. Yeah, you just tuned into Roll to Gold. Yeah, it's where the grooves are golden, the stories sparkle, and the next 3 hours promise cheek, charm, and a touch of mischief. Well, let's roll the dial forward and let the music do the talking. Here come the mamas and the papas with a tune that reminds us all. Don't wait for the words to sing. Yeah, don't wait for the words to sing your song. Make your own kind of music and let it shine.

Yeah, setting us in the mood there, mamas and papas, especially Mama Kaz with her great voice and the harmonies to die for, and making their own kind of music and telling you to do the same. Well, that's exactly what we're doing right here on Rolled Gold. Yeah, we're winding the clock back now to 1966. 60 years on, and they groove still, well, the groove, should I say, still shines like brand new brass. Let's celebrate the sounds that refuse to age. Yeah, living proof that golden music never tarnishes. Well, yes, Hermits tipping their hat to Dandy, a cheeky character strutting through the 60s. Let's have a listen.

Yeah, that was Dandy proving Hermits Hermits could charm a tune as easy as their namesake could charm a crowd. Well, 1976 coming up, really going back in time, aren't we? And Roll Gold rewinds to that age of half a century gone. Yeah, and these tracks still sparkle like fresh vinyl. Well, let's spin the sounds that prove 50 years is just the start of forever. Billy Ocean kicks off in this one and blasts off with Love Really Hurts Without You.

0: Yeah, from the 70s, 76 that was, and that was Billy Ocean proving heartache can still groove its way across the dance floor. Over to the marketplace, back with you in a tick.
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0: Yeah, thanks for that. Reminding you that, of course, this is where the music happens. 1986 it is, and Rolled Gold rewinds to that year. Well, 40 years on, and these tracks still sparkle with the fresh fire. Well, let's celebrate the sounds that prove time only makes the gold shine brighter. Huey Lewis and the News coming up with a sweet slice of devotion. It's called Stuck With You.
3: I'd love to.

And that was Huey Lewis from Proving Something Being Stuck Together is the Best Kind of Freedom. Well, it's 60s on the dial, peace, love, and a little mischief. Let's roll.

0: Yeah, that was The Doors. They open wide with Morrison's Sly Grin. Love Her Madly, a groove that struts between love and loss. Glen Campbell kicking us off there with Southern Lights, yeah, from the gentle strum of Glen Campbell's guitar. Here comes a lullaby for a highway. Southern Nights takes us back, yeah, to the porch swing and, of course, the fireflies. Over the marketplace, back with you shortly.
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0: Over to the Kinks now. I'm tired of waiting for you. Well, yes, Davies and the Kinks, weary but witty, tired of waiting for you. And it's a sigh of the swinging 60s. Enjoy.

0: Yeah, there were the Stones there, and cheeky as ever, weren't they? Yeah, they invite us to stay a little longer. Yeah, that was in the rock and roll a bedlam. What do we kick off with? Yeah, it was the Kinks there, and that was the Kinks proving patience wears thin, but the hooks never die. Over to the Marketplace, back with you very shortly.
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0: Yes, symphonic, isn't it? And a soaring. The moody blues drape us in nights of white satin, a ballad of longing eternal. Beatles kicking us off then, Don't Let Me Down. Yeah, from the rooftops of Savile Row, Lennon pleads raw and real, Don't Let Me Down.
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0: Here's a tune that proves even that Tin Man had a heart. America's Soft Rock Spell from 74. Shimmering like desert heat. Wonderful old stuff indeed. Well, what's come up on that triple play there was Roxy Music. Yeah, Brian Ferry and Roxy Music. Yeah, Dance Away. Well, it's an art rock escape hatch for broken hearts. I love the way they put these things together. Yeah, the Pointer Sisters there came up in the center and down the tempo with a little bit of slow hand. It's a sultry groove that, smoulders, as they say. Love it when they do something like that. Great old stuff it is. It's over to the marketplace. Back with you very shortly.
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0: Road Gold has expanded its footprint online, and that's thanks to MC&R Construction. Well, owners Bossy and Lynn Momsen founded the company on the 1st of October 1983, and 42 years later, it's still going strong, building over 350 houses along the way. A truly remarkable journey. Thank you.

0: Yeah, a little bit of The Shadows with Cliff Richards there, and We Say Yeah came out in the early 60s. What did we kick off there with? Was yeah, a little bit of Gordon Lightfoot. If You Read My Mind came out just in the late 69, early 70s, and it's a haunting folk ballad from Canada's troubadour inspired by the collapse of his first marriage. My goodness. Well, Lightfoot's introspective lyrics and gentle acoustic arrangement turned it into one of his signature songs, bridging folk and pop with timeless melodies. Well, that's what it's all about, isn't it? The melodies of the past, those that you and I walk down memory lane to. And the whole idea being is, let's remember them and not forget them. And it's stuff that makes us feel good and is pleasing. That's what it's all about. Just to remind you, if you want to get hold of me, why don't you? You can do so on my WhatsApp phone, and it's 075-054-9204. Let me give you that again. 075-454-9204. Well, we're into the second hour of Rolled Gold. Let's turn it up, get the speakers going, turn up that volume, sit back, relax, and enjoy. Don't stray or go away.
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0: Yeah, well, let's dig a little bit deeper and go back to Motown. You remember the Motown label? I'm sure you do. Well, yeah, some of the most fantastic songs from the Motown and the era of 60s and 70s. And, yeah, with, of course, groups and singers you know well. Sit back, relax, and enjoy.

0: there, the Supremes, their Baby Love and Don't Throw That Love Away, came out in 1964. Dinah Ross and the Supremes at their peak. It was Motown's polished pop perfection. Gotta admit, I thoroughly enjoyed that song. Let's see what we kicked off on that triple play. It was the Spinners, and It's a Shame. 1970s intro came through Detroit soul with Motown polish. Yeah, co-written by Stevie Wonder, and this groove is bittersweet brilliance. And then in the center, Stevie Wonder, Uptight, Everything's All Right, 1965, really going back in time. And Stevie's breakthrough hit, it was, of course, it was Raw Joy. Yeah, Motown's Brass and Youthful Fire. Wonderful old stuff. More of it coming up just after the break.
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0: There we go, Sam and Dave, Soul Man. So defined, two voices, one unstoppable groove. Triple play it was, definitely. Martha and the Vandellas kicked us off with Dancing in the Street. Came out in 64. Yeah, a call to arms for joy. Motown's anthem of unity and groove. Yeah, from Detroit to the world, still dancing in the street. And then in the center, there was the Drifters, Saturday Night, the movies, 1964. A doo-wop meets cinema, and the Drifters turn the night into a soundtrack. Yeah, curtain call, Saturday Night, magic wrapped in harmony. Wonderful old stuff indeed, I must admit. It's over to the marketplace and back with you in a tick.
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Yeah, fading out there is the Four Tops and Reach Out and I'll Be There. Came out in 1966. Levi Stubbs' Urgent Cry and Motown's Drama at its Finest. And that concludes the Motown section. But don't forget, this was definitely a double play. So we had the Four Tops first and then the Miracles kicked us off. You really got a hold on me. And that was Smokey Robinson's Velvet Plea and Motown's early masterpiece. Yeah, of longing. Wonderful, wonderful old music. Just to take us up to the half hour, we've got, yes, Owner of a Lonely Heart. Enjoy.

0: Yes, was the group An Owner of a Lonely Heart, came out in 1983. Yes, reinvented themselves with Trevor Horn's sleek production and a chart-topping hook. Wonderful old stuff. Well, it's over to the marketplace. Back with you shortly.
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0: Something a little bit different. I'm sure you'll remember Carl Perkins. Well, he has one with Carl Perkins and Friends. It's a rockabilly royalty that meets rock legends. Well, Perkins is joined by Harrison, Starr and Clapton in a historic jam. Yeah, let's have a listen to it because it's great stuff and it is live, so please excuse how it sounds, but I'm sure you're going to enjoy it anyhow.
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0: I'm sorry, fellas, but now you just can't do rock music without a drum.
1: Well, Richie's here.
0: Richie?
1: Yeah.
0: I thought Ringo was going to be here. Ringo!

0: wonderful old stuff. Sorry the quality is not all that great, but a night where roots and riffs collide. Rock family reunion on stage. Had to do that 10 minutes of great old music. More music to come just after this.
1: Most people never pick up the phone and call. Most people never ask. And that's what separates sometimes the people that do things from the people that just dream about them. You got to act.
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0: Yeah, Billy Joel riding away on his motorbike there, and it's Uptown Girl 1983. Yeah, it was Uptown Love, Downtown Groove, and Joel's timeless wink at the jukebox era. REM kicked us off there, Losing My Religion. Yeah, religion lost, resonance found. REM etched, of course, vulnerability into alternate rock history. Back with you shortly after this.
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they're playing out there with Rod Stewart. Gotta admit, some guys have all the luck, and he's one of them. 1984 it was, Stewart's Raspy Lament, originally by the Persuaders, re-imaged with glossy 80s swagger. Well, luck may be fleeting, but Rod's voice keeps the dice rolling. He certainly has done very well over the years. Coming up is an oldie, but it's called Rock Around the Clock. We know it so well. And this one has been re-imaged a little bit to make it a little bit more modern. Let's have a listen. Great old stuff indeed.

Yeah, we're going to rock into the third hour, and that was Rock Around the Clock as a re-imaged song done by, we don't know who. Can you believe it? Can't find out who actually did the re-imaging on that one, but wonderful old music certainly had me going and tapping my feet. Well, we're into the third hour. I'm glad you stuck around. Don't stray or go away, the comedy section coming up in a jiff.

0: as called Laughs from the Past. 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
0: And what's

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But the South Bank show's on the other side, so bugger off and watch that. Well, the RSPCA have got 6 tons of Uncle Joe's to give to all the honey mules to keep them all aglow. 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Once more, Uncle Joe's me balls keep you all aglow. 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

0: Yeah, thank you, Bert Cummins, for that one. My Own Way to Rock came out in 1977. It was a former Guess Who frontman, and he celebrates individuality with a jukebox shout-out to early rock classics. Great oldie. Must admit, enjoyed that. Over the marketplace, and back with you very shortly.
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0: Yeah, there we go. Electric Light Orchestra with Rockaria. Came out in 1977. Well, Jeff Lynne fuses opera and rock on a new wave record. Well, soprano Mary Thomas opens the playful Oops before Beethoven meets Chuck Berry in a top 10 UK hit. Kicking us off on that double play was the Doobie Brothers and China Grove, 1973. Tom Johnson's riff-driven rocker from the Captain and Me. The lyrics paint a wild Texas town, complete with a samurai sheriff. Though Johnson's later discovered a China groove was real. Off to the marketplace, back with you very shortly.
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There you go, a little bit of Jackson Browne there, running on empty. He was, and that was in 1977. Well, coming up next is The Who. And this one is especially for a mate of mine in Canada. And, of course, that is Arnold Davidson. You love The Who, and who are you? There's the question.

0: That's the Who There and Who Are You. Came out in 78. Pete Townsend's late night tale of punk encounters and delivered with Roger Daltrey's raw howl. Released just before Keith Moon's death, it became a defiant classic. Especially for you, Arnie. Hope you're enjoying things, and things are warming up a little bit in Canada, where at the moment it is cold right here in South Africa. To all my fans out there, those that love Roll Gold, thanks for listening in. It's been great. And there's still plenty of music to come just after this.
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2: Hello, my name is Bob Huntington Smith, and I have to tell you how terribly impressed I am with Knysna. It's like Monte Carlo, except better. That's why I always say, local is liquor.
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0: great oldie that is. You might not know it all that well. Came out in 1971, and it's five-man electric band. Well, Les Emerson protest against billboards and exclusion struck a chord, hitting number three on the US and revived by a Tesla in 1990. Well, it's a chorus still resonates. That chorus still resonates as a rebel cry. And that always makes me think of the billboards in and around Johannesburg and some of them that have been told they had to take them down. Yeah, and they didn't. Wonderful stuff. Anyway, after this, we've got some music for those who enjoy country music.
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0: Well, it's time to grab your hat, mind the hay bales. Roll Gold is hitching a ride through country's wild side. Heartbreak, honky-tonk, and a wink of mischief. This is a twang with a grin.

0: Chris Christopherson and Sammy Smith, 1970-71, Help Me Make It Through the Night. Well, it's a song that turned country into confession. Christopherson's pen and Sammy Smith's voice, pure midnight honesty. It's a tune that whispered its way into the charts and hearts, helping country music bad soul. Lovely stuff, and I love that, don't you? More music coming up from the countryside just after this.
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0: 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Well, owners Bossy and Lynn Momsen founded the company on the 1st of October, 1983, and 42 years later, it's still going strong, building over 350 houses along the way. A truly remarkable journey. Thank you.

0: yourself. 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Yeah, you're fired. 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Yeah, whatever.
1: Hey, can I get a beer over here?
2: Bikers, we've got thirsty hitchhikers.

we go, Toby Keith, and I Love This Bar. Came out in 2003. Yeah, he raises a glass to every character in the room. No judgment.

Just Jukebox Fellowship and Toby Keith Bikers to Bankers. Yeah, that's in the pub. And this anthem reminds the bars big enough for all our stories. Now, I'm sure a lot of you, including myself, have stories of bars of the past. Well, Dennis J. Lease, Modern Country Robot 2014. And that kicked us off on that double play. From Chicago's Alternative Country Corners comes a tongue-in-cheek robot programmed for a twang and satire. Something a little bit different. Well, from me to you, it's that time of the afternoon. I'm going to play out with a medley, and I'd like to say thank you for tuning in. For all those mates of mine around the country and around the world that certainly tune in regularly, thank you to you. To my sister, sitting on a farm just outside somewhere, I think it's west of Pretoria, glad that you've tuned in today as well. Nice to have you listening in from that distance. If you'd like to get hold of me, do so on 075-454-9204. And that is to send me a WhatsApp. Do that and ask for a shout out. Love you to have had you with me. Don't forget, don't drink and drive. I want you back next Sunday from 1 o'clock to 4 o'clock. And from me to you for now, and I'm going to have a nice rest. It is ciao.

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That's all, folks. 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

0: 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It's a feeling.
1: Hi, Gordy Brown here with another hour of blues and swinging jazz. For the next 60 minutes, I'll be delving into my personal record collection to play you more of my favourite sounds. Journey with me through the blues as I discover more about the artists who have helped make the blues one of the richest and most enduring forms in musical history. As Willie Dixon said, the blues are the roots and the other musics are the fruits. Without the roots, you have no fruits. Let's keep the blues alive. The excellent Coen Brothers movie, Oh Brother, Where Art Thou, opens with a scene of prisoners in the old cell singing a work song. Well,

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0: Well, they take and pull out of the house. 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He said, my wounded side, Lord, Lord, my wounded side.
1: From the movie Oh Brother, Where Art Thou? That was James Carter in The Prisoners performing Poe Lazarus, courtesy of Rounder Records. Unlike many of the other songs on the T-Bone Burnett-produced soundtrack, Poe Lazarus was not recorded specifically for the film. It's one of many recordings made by folk music historian Alan Lomax and his father John. The two men visited the Mississippi State Penitentiary in 1959 and recorded prisoner James Carter leading a group of prisoners chopping wood while singing and swinging their axes in unison. The song recounts a sheriff going to arrest Poor Lazarus and the sheriff ending up shooting him. James Carter was born a Mississippi sharecropper and as a young man was several times an inmate of the Mississippi prison system. The Coen brothers' movie brought good fortune his way. After the soundtrack of the film became a bestseller, Alan Lomax's daughter tracked down the 76-year-old living in Chicago. He was given a substantial royalty check of $20,000 and a platinum record, and was flown to the Grammy Awards ceremony in Los Angeles, where the soundtrack won the Album of the Year award for 2001. James, who had spent much of his adult life working as a shipping clerk, barely remembered meeting the Lomaxes and singing the song 40 years previously. He was amazed that the work songs he sang while in prison were the kind of music contemporary audiences would want to listen to. Sadly, less than 2 years after his trip to the Grammys, he passed away. The other prisoners on the recording have never been identified. Here's another track from the movie.

Beautiful. Norman Blake guitar and vocals, Barry Bales bass, Curtis Birch dobro and Mike Compton mandolin with You Are My Sunshine. Another track from the movie Oh Brother Where Art Thou, released in 2000. Norman Blake has performed bluegrass music for more than 60 years. In addition to his own recordings and performances, he was in Johnny Cash's band, played on Bob Dylan's Nashville Skyline album, and the Nitty Gritty Dirt Band's Will the Circle Be Unbroken. For the soundtrack of Oh Brother Where Art Thou, he also played a solo guitar version of I Am a Man of Constant Sorrow. T-Bone Burnett, who produced the soundtrack album, described Norman Blake as one of a handful of the best acoustic guitar players in the world. He's learnt hundreds of country songs, including rags, instrumental tunes and fiddle numbers, knowing the influences and nuances of every one. He's a much revered musician. Next up, the Memphis Blues Boy.

Willie Nix with his 1953 hit Baker Shop Boogie on Sun Records. Willie drums and vocals, James Cotton harmonica, Albert Williams piano and Joe Willie Wilkins guitar. Willie Nix was an innovative drummer and gifted lyricist and vocalist, and was an integral part of the Memphis Beale Street blues community during the late 1940s and early 50s. Willie originally began performing as a tap dancer when he was very young. His creative sense of rhythm as a drummer likely had its roots in his instincts as a dancer. He later worked as part dancer, part comedian with the Rabbit Foot Minstrels. This led to work in various variety shows. In 1951, Willie made his first recording for RPM Records in Memphis, and a year later recorded for Checker Records in Chicago. He worked with legendary bluesmen in both cities, among them Junior Parker, B.B. King, Elmore James, Sonny Boy Williamson and Bobby Blue Bland. The blues probably doesn't get any better than this.

In the Can on the Second Take, Key to the Highway from Little Walter. Recorded in 1958 for Chess Records. Little Walter vocals and harmonica, Muddy Waters and Luther Tucker guitars, Woody Dixon bass and Francis Clay drums. What a groove. Brilliant. Key to the Highway had been cut by two artists within a few months of each other in 1940, first by its composer Charles Seeger for Vocalion Records, then by Jazz Gillam for Bluebird. A year later, Big Bill Brunsey recorded a third version, with Jazz Gillam playing harmonica. Big Bill Brunsey's version was the hit, and the song would be associated with him from then on. With Little Walter's session taking place around the time of Big Bill's death on the 14th of August 1958, it's possible that the song was chosen as a kind of informal tribute to one of the best-known and well-liked elder statesmen on the Chicago blues scene. It became the A-side of Little Walter's next single. In the world of blues, there are a number of artists who earn enduring acclaim without ever achieving star status. Jimmy McCracklin is one of those artists.

Oh yeah, Jimmy McCracklin and his orchestra in 1952 with She's Gone. A major figure in Californian rhythm and blues in the post-war period, Jimmy McCracklin recorded for a host of labels and helped to define West Coast R&B with his fluid keyboards and his equally pleasing vocals. He recorded everything from traditional blues to thickly layered big band R&B. Part of the reason why he enjoys such a long career as a recording artist stemmed from his ability to move from one style to the next with consistently convincing results. Jimmy was born in Helena, Arkansas, grew up in St. Louis in Indianapolis, and for some years had a career in boxing. After serving in the U.S. Navy in the Second World War, he settled in Oakland, California, and made his first recordings for tiny independent labels such as Globe and Cavatone, sounding at first like a disciple of the 30s blues singer Walter Davis. He also entered upon what would be a long business association with the entrepreneur and label owner Bob Geddens. In 1949, he began recording for Modern Records, singing and playing the piano and occasionally the harmonica, with the support of musicians including the saxophonist and arranger Maxwell Davis and guitarist Robert Kelton and Lafayette Thomas. As he gained confidence, he revealed a versatility beyond the reach of most of his contemporaries, composing and delivering up-tempo shouts and reflective blues with equal panache, and proving himself one of the most literate songwriters of his time. Next up, one of the premier R&B female singers of the 1950s, Big Maybelle.

0: and don't want me to have nobody else.
1: Big Maybelle and her version of Pitiful from her 1958 album Blues Candy and Big Maybelle. Mabel Louise Smith, known professionally as Big Maybelle, was a classic 1950s R&B singer and pianist who could sing with the booming intensity of Bessie Smith and Big Mama Thornton, or caress a ballad with the sensitivity of Billie Holiday. Like Billie, Big Maybelle suffered from a heroin addiction throughout most of her career, her drug problem preventing her from ever reaching her full potential as a performer and recording artist. Big Maybelle influenced many artists. She did the first version of Whole Lot of Shaking, which Jerry Lee Lewis recorded years later. She also influenced Aretha Franklin. She was such a strong performer that Billie Holiday once refused to go on after her opening act. Director Burt Stern immortalized her vivid blues belting image in his documentary Jazz on a Summer's Day, filmed at the 1958 Newport Jazz Festival.
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1: You're listening to the Gordy Brown Blues Show, keeping the blues alive. Kokomo was a popular brand of coffee early in the 20th century and was the subject of Scrapper Blackwell's first recorded blues in 1928. When slide guitarist James Arnold revamped the number as old original Kokomo Blues in 1934, little did he know that this would soon become his permanent handle.

0: Old original Kokomo Blues from Georgia blues guitarist Kokomo Arnold. So good. Some of Kokomo's songs proved highly influential on other musicians. His first issued coupling on Decca paired old original Kokomo Blues with Milk Cow Blues. Delta blues legend Robert Johnson must have heard this record as he reinvented both sides of it into songs for his own use. Old original Kokomo Blues became Sweet Home Chicago, and Milk Cow Blues became Milk Cow's Calf Blues. Milk Cow Blues ultimately proved of use, more or less in its original form, with some modifications, to another artist a little further down the line.
1: Oh, well, I woke up this morning, and I looked out the door. I can tell that old Milk Cow was the way she looked. Holy fellas, that don't move me. Let's get real, real gone for a change.

Elvis Presley's rockabilly version of Kokomo Arnold's Milk Cow Blues, which he called Milk Cow Blues Boogie. Elvis accompanied by Scotty Moore on guitar and Bill Black on bass. Produced and recorded by Sam Phillips at Sun Studios in Memphis, 1954. The single was released in 1955 with You're a Heartbreaker as the B-side. Some exquisite early 50s West Coast blues next, from one of the genre's most cherished acts.

From the album Be Cool, the Modern and Dolphin Sessions 1952 to 1954, issued by Ace Records, Johnny Moore's Three Blazers and Playing Numbers. As far as Johnny Moore was concerned, when it came to making music, cool was always the rule. From the mid-1940s to the mid-50s, Johnny and the various musicians who passed through the ranks of his Three Blazers were the last word in what's become known as cocktail R&B. Inspired initially by the stylings of the Nat King Cole Trio, Johnny's brother Oscar was a member of both groups, the immaculate musical presentation of the Blazers was always enhanced by a succession of great vocalists. Many might argue that the great Charles Brown was the best and best known of these, but his was by no means the only good voice to front the recordings of the Blazers. Be Cool features the vocal talents of three of Charles Brown's successors, Nelson Alexander, Mari Jones and Frankie Irvin, the vocalist on Playing Numbers. Memphis Minnie ranks with Ma Rainey, Bessie Smith and Big Mama Thornton as one of the blues' most influential female artists. She appeared on some 250 recordings and was a larger-than-life presence in the nightclub scene of Memphis and Chicago. A roistering no-nonsense woman, she almost single-handedly kept a female presence in what became an increasingly male form.

The Queen of Deep Blues, Memphis Minnie, with her husband, little son Joe Lawless, on This Is Your Last Chance, recorded in 1941. The most popular and prolific blues woman outside the vaudeville tradition, Memphis Minnie earned the respect of critics, the support of record-buying fans, and the unqualified praise of the blues artists she worked with throughout her long career. Despite her southern roots and popularity, she was as much a Chicago blues artist as anyone. Big Bill Brunsey recalls her beating both him and Tampa Red in a guitar contest and claims she was the best woman guitarist he had ever heard. Tough enough to endure in a hard business, she earned the respect of her peers with her solid musicianship, recording over 4 decades for labels such as Columbia and Bluebird. Minnie also proved to have as good taste in musical husbands as music, and sustained working marriages with guitarists Casey Bill Weldon, Joe McCoy and Joe Lawless. Their guitar duets span the spectrum of African-American folk music, including spirituals, comic dialogues and old-time dance pieces. Minnie's best work, however, consisted of deep blues like This Is Your Last Chance. Let's have some Hank Williams. This is one of his best, a real classic.

of July 1952, one day after his divorce from Audrey Williams. Like Cold Cold Heart, the song was no doubt inspired by his tumultuous relationship with his ex-wife. In his original draft, the song had been titled I Lose Again, but was reversed at producer Fred Rose's insistence. The song's memorable opening line, "The news is out all over town," begins the story of an utterly defeated narrator who cannot bring himself to leave his love despite her infidelities. Ewan Again was recorded at Castle Studio in Nashville with Jerry Rivers on fiddle, Don Helms steel guitar and Harold Bradley rhythm guitar, while it's speculated that Chet Atkins played lead guitar and Ernie Newton bass. It was released as the B-side to Set in the Woods on Fire, primarily because up-tempo danceable numbers were preferable as A-sides for radio play and the valuable jukebox trade. Nonetheless, You Win Again peaked at number 10 on the most played country and western jukeboxes chart. Willie Johnson is best known as the principal guitarist in Howling Wolf's band. His early use of distortion marks him out as one of the pioneers of the electric guitar, and his raucous playing on Wolf's hit song How Many More Years is considered a distant ancestor of heavy metal music.

Howling Wolf's first record, How Many More Years, a song written and recorded by The Wolf in 1951. Produced by Sam Phillips at the Memphis Recording Service, which later became the Sun Studio, and released by Chess Records. Howling Wolf vocals and harmonica, Willie Johnson guitar, Ike Turner piano, and Willie Steele drums. Sam Phillips had not yet set up Sun Records, and leased his recordings to the Chess label in Chicago. The record was issued with Moaning at Midnight as the A-side and How Many More Years as the B-side. Moaning entered the Billboard R&B chart, but was quickly followed by How Many More Years, which eventually became the more popular side. Musician and record producer T-Bone Burnett has described How Many More Years as, in some ways, the first rock and roll song. It's the first time we heard that guitar lick by Willie Johnson played on a distorted guitar. It was an old big band lick, turned into something completely fresh.

The first major breakthrough Sam Phillips made was with Howling Wolf. That's when he started bringing the bass and drums up loud. Back in those days, the bass and drums were background instruments. It was all about the horns and the piano, the melody instruments. Sam brought the rhythm section right up front with the guitar, and that became rock and roll. Let's have a listen to Moaning at Midnight.

0: Moaning at Midnight from the Great Howling Wolf. Howling Wolf's rough-edged musical style is often contrasted with the less crude but still powerful presentation of his rival at Chess Records, Muddy Waters. Wolf, Muddy Waters, Little Walter Jacobs, together with Sonny Boy Williamson, are usually regarded as the greatest blues artists who recorded for Chess.
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0: Well, an hour gone by so quickly. You've been listening to Gordy Brown, Keeping the Blues Alive. Together we've been listening to records from my personal record collection and what's inspired me on my journey through the blues. Join me again next Sunday, South African time at 5 p.m, when I'll have more of my favourite sounds lined up to play you. I'm going to leave you with Milk Cow Blues from blues guitar legend Kokomo Arnold, recorded at his first session for American Decca in 1934, followed by a number called The Twelves, recorded a year later. Take care, have a good week, and remember, dig deep for the blues. There's a whole lot of treasure out there.

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0: 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I play Jackson. I get on it. He wasn't satisfied until he made him a snout. He made him a snout just as long as a rail. He wasn't satisfied until he made him a tail. He made him a tail just to fan the flies. He wasn't satisfied until he made him some eyes. He made him some eyes just to look on the grass. He wasn't satisfied until he made his yes, yes, yes. He made his yes, yes, yes, and he didn't get it fixed. He wasn't satisfied until he made him sick. He made him sick and then got him well. You know, but that the big boy's caught in the hell, caught in the dirty mosquito, robbing at a cheetah, slipping in the dozen, popping in the cousin, let your mama do the Lord alone.
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0: 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Well, yes, it does. 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It's a feeling.
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